0: del sistema. 6 con 50 minutos. Temperatura en la superficie. 28 grados.
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1: You know what, I'd love to hear you sing along. This is one of my favorite songs of all time. It's called Fast Car.

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1: Daddy?
2: Jerry.
3: Get butt in here. It's...
1: Come eat.
3: I'm so tired.
1: Just come eat.
3: Lena, I'll be in there in a minute, I promise. 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
1: Well, wake up.
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1: Haley.
0: 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How old are you?
1: 12.
0: You've been playing guitar for how long?
1: About 3 months.
2: Hora del sistema. 1:10. 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
1: A baby that can do cartwheels, I love it.
2: Benson!
1: I gotta go.
2: Benson, my beautiful little thing, come here.
1: Yes, yes, come, sit, let's talk.
2: How are you?
3: I'm fine, is everything all right?
1: Have you not been on the internet?
3: Well, I have.
1: Everything's terrible, Benson. We put all of our money in Moonbeam ice cream and a backflip. And it's done absolutely horrible.
3: What?
1: We need something new. We need a new gimmick. Maybe good songwriting.
3: You know I can't do that.
1: You are bad at that.
2: All I know is you owe us $10 million, so I'm giving you this. You can fill it up.
3: $10 million?
2: You have 7 days to do it.
3: How am I going to raise $10 million? It's 7 days. That's ridiculous. And you're not even listening.

0: Hey, Mr. Label, sir. Listen. I tried everything I could to make your $10 million and I couldn't do it. But please, you gotta give me one more chance, okay? I made $168 and I promise you it's worth every penny. I was washing cars, I was walking dogs.
1: Benson! Did you not get my facts? Everything's fine. I sold your entire catalog to retail chains, fast food chains, and movie theaters. You'll be the most overplayed artist in the world. And I'll be rich.
0: That's all I've ever wanted.

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1: I throwing you off?
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0: on my sofa tonight. 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It's Donald Gleeson, everybody! It's Jodie Turner-Smith and Greta Lee! It's a first-time welcome to the great Cillian Murphy! It's the biggest pop star on the planet. Please welcome Taylor Swift!
1: It's just worth watching for Donald's dancing alone.
2: Oh,
1: right?
3: Yes, absolutely.
4: Yes.
5: Yeah.
4: Yes.
5: I'm hoping to get in the Taylor Swift music video.
0: Yeah.
5: I'm hoping.
0: There you go. Yeah.
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1: Hey, I thought it was

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1: Wait. No.
0: I've been looking everywhere for you.
1: You died earlier, I thought.
0: Babe, what are you talking about?
1: No, it's a thing. It has to, someone has to die every video.
0: Wait, what?
1: I'm sorry.
0: Why are you being weird right now?
1: We'll always remember you, though. He was a nice one, too. We have to give the people what they want.

0: 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Open the door! Let me in!
1: What?
0: Stanley, what are you doing to yourself?
1: What the hell, you don't like it?
0: Stanley!
1: You like it?
0: Stanley!
1: What?
0: Don't
1: call me that, okay? Don't call me that!
0: Why are you thinking of taking this too far? Stanley!
1: Here.
0: Stanley!

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2: 3,000? For the sake of everybody in the bank. Act like you got some sense.
3: Ain't gonna get up there and shake his hand. What we talking about?
2: Don't get out there playing it, okay?
3: That's what I do every night. That's all I know how to do, man. You know?
2: I ain't flew all the way overseas in the middle seat for us to get over here and f*** up. Act like you got some sense.
3: You might get a little bit of this here. Not money. This is hope money. I hope you get out there and do your thing. And check it out.
2: Hey, hey, hey.
3: Yeah, yeah. You know what I'm saying?
2: All right.
3: Either you can fold that.
2: 3,000? I'm telling you. Don't mess it up for everybody. Greyhound don't float on water.
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1: Good afternoon, everyone. This is Air here, reporting live on Channel 600. There has been a major traffic jam here on the Margaret Hunt Bridge. If you plan on taking this route, I suggest you take another one. Further reports are saying this is one of the worst traffic jams ever experienced in the United States.
2: Man, that traffic crazy. But, I just want to say, thank you for getting me out of that shit, like,
3: no, for sure.
2: Man, he did a trip like this. Just listen to guys.
3: Yeah, bro, you... hold on, man, I'm gonna have to go home. My girl just texted me. She said she want to give him another try. But don't do that. Don't do that, bro.
4: The city right here, we one exit away.
3: And if we take this one exit and turn around, we off the highway and I'm back home.
4: Why you want to take her back so bad, bro?
3: Bro, for one, we got kids. And for two, I really love her. I really love her. And it's just...
2: Wait, hold on. I got an idea. Watch how I do this.
4: You're not going back.

0: O'Brien, we've heard it a million times. Dallas rapper Big X the Plug says he's the biggest, the largest. Well, maybe even bigger than that is the traffic backup that we saw here at the Hunt Hill Bridge at rush hour today.
1: One lane of the Margaret Hunt Hill Bridge was shut down. The street filled with

0: del sistema. 5 con 17 minutos. Temperatura en la superficie, 29 grados.
1: Damn, nigga. Every time I look at you, I swear to God. Nigga, you got that nigga feet. You got that nigga body. You got that nigga long arms, fingers and shit, flat feet, big dick.